0: say, ah, shit, and they put it like this, and then it makes that. Don't.
1: You put it like this.
0: Yeah. Right. So I work in an event. I know how things happen. We don't do it like this.

0: Oh no, I went down there, but I didn't hear that.
1: Oh, he's probably singing.
0: Yeah.
1: Want me to point it out to you?
0: No, I gotta go home.

tax deduction alone is 125 something. Ah, my mom, mom in the UK. No, people go and find out the name for the. But my kid, okay, the end is not just 42. Ah, big bomb. Okay, she told me, not just 400. Not just 1 something.

0: Remember they catch them 2 laps?
1: Right.
0: Another 2 laps?
1: Yeah.
0: That's a better effort tonight.

Haven't they caught yet? Let's see. We're not caught yet. Well, boys, it's going to up yet. Hurry up! Good enough.

0: after like putting max efforts in.
1: Yeah.
0: And this was like after like a good like piece of work that you were sort of fucked anyway. And then

0: 1, boys. Hey, 2-1. It's like mate, after the first one. Why not? You know what?
1: I saw you got the wheel, I was like, I'll flip it out. I was going to run you from... I saw you come past and say,
0: I'm going to... Have enough for you?